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Get a look and appear to me. Style is never seen, that makes you wanna grab and hold and squeeze real tight. Who's gonna be the one to save you from yourself?

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1: In all the clubs you get in using my name. You think you broke my heart, oh girl, for goodness sake.

Why should I get up on a day like this? A wicked wind is blowing and the sky is pouring rain. The thunder breaks the silence and shakes the window pane.